0: Big changes are coming for Microsoft's Xbox division. Brad Ford reports.
1: Microsoft's Xbox unit's been struggling. 3,200 jobs will be cut. It's part of a broader push by Microsoft to lower its labor costs. This follows voluntary buyouts the company started offering employees in May. 1,600 positions will be cut now, while the other jobs will be cut as four game development studios leave the Xbox unit. In all, 4,800 jobs are being eliminated.
0: NVIDIA is reportedly experiencing a major product delay. Research firm SemiAnalysis says a planned Kyber rack is being delayed until 2028. It's designed to hold 144 of NVIDIA's most powerful chips in a vertical rack to give more juice to AI companies. In another sign of AI tensions between the U.S. and China, Alibaba reportedly prohibiting its workers from using Claude code, and AI actress Tilly Norwood set to star in her first feature film. Particle 6, the AI-focused studio behind Norwood, announced the comedy-drama Misaligned on Monday. Tech Report, I'm Mark Mayfield.

0: Monkey!
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0: New York City's Legionnaires cluster on Manhattan's Upper East Side has now grown to 14 confirmed cases. Water cooling towers in those impacted neighborhoods are being tested. Legionnaires' disease, a severe type of pneumonia, is spread by inhaling Legionella-contaminated water vapors, not person-to-person, and it can be treated with antibiotics if detected early. A registered dietitian is raising awareness of the dangers of grilling meat and carcinogens. Here's Dr. Julia Zampano with the Cleveland Clinic.
1: When you grill meats, there are certain chemicals that can be released that have potential to be a carcinogen, which means it can lead to cancer growth or increased risk for cancer.
0: So Dr. Zampano says you might want to cut down on grilling hot dogs, sausages, and bacon. They increase the risk of exposure to carcinogens. She's recommending leaner meats like chicken breast, turkey breast, and lean ground beef. Health update. I'm Sarah Lee Kessler.
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2: There are now more than 500 confirmed Ebola-related deaths in the Democratic Republic of Congo. That's according to new CDC data, which also shows more than 1,500 confirmed cases in the Central African country, the center of an outbreak. No Ebola cases connected with the outbreak have been reported in the United States. The CDC is advising to avoid non-essential travel to several areas of Congo. If you want to prevent cognitive decline, take a walk, but not a casual stroll.
3: A study by the Albert Einstein College of Medicine found people in their 80s who maintain an exceptionally quick walking pace are far more likely to stay mentally sharp than their slower-moving peers. Researchers say when you walk, your heart is beating faster and pumping blood not only into your muscles, but into your brain. The faster you go, the more blood that gets to the brain. Similar benefits were found in people who swim or cycle quickly, too. I'm Daria Albinger.
2: A recall is being issued for bags of frozen blueberries sold at Publix because of a possible E. coli contamination. Health update, I'm Scott Pringle.

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0: You know, this isn't a talk show. I'm not a talk show host. I'm not a doctor or a counselor, a psychologist. I don't have all the answers, but I am here to talk to you and to be a voice of hope in the

In a bid to get people on the platform to create more original content. That includes the ability to overlay text on videos as well as green screen functionality similar to TikTok and Instagram. Volvo has announced that Apple Music will be added to some 2 million cars via a software update. The company's forthcoming electric vehicle, the EX60, will be getting the music streaming app installed natively in the car's infotainment system. And Roomba may be known for making robotic vacuums, but their latest product is keeping it simple. For the first time ever, Roomba has pulled the wraps off a non-robotic floor cleaner. It's called the Electro Plus and is said to be able to mop, sanitize, and yes, vacuum, though of course you'll have to do it yourself. The company is also rolling out 5 new robotic vacuums for the U.S., which were first revealed in Europe earlier this year. With Tech Trends, I'm Mike Dubusky, ABC News.

installed natively in the car's infotainment system. And Roomba may be known for making robotic vacuums, but their latest product is keeping it simple. For the first time ever, Roomba has pulled the wraps off a non-robotic floor cleaner. It's called the Electro Plus and is said to be able to mop, sanitize, and yes, vacuum, though of course you'll have to do it yourself. The company is also rolling out 5 new robotic vacuums for the U.S., which were first revealed in Europe earlier this year. With Tech Trends, I'm Mike Dubusky, ABC News.

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3: Big changes are coming for Microsoft's Xbox division. Brant Ford reports.
4: Microsoft's Xbox unit's been struggling. 3,200 jobs will be cut. It's part of a broader push by Microsoft to lower its labor costs. This follows voluntary buyouts the company started offering employees in May. 1,600 positions will be cut now, while the other jobs will be cut as four game development studios leave the Xbox unit. In all, 4,800 jobs are being eliminated.
3: NVIDIA is reportedly experiencing a major product delay. Research firm SemiAnalysis says a planned Kyber rack is being delayed until 2028. It's designed to hold 144 of NVIDIA's most powerful chips in a vertical rack to give more juice to AI companies. In another sign of AI tensions between the U.S. and China, Alibaba reportedly prohibiting its workers from using Claude code, and AI actress Tilly Norwood set to star in her first feature film. Particle 6, the AI-focused studio behind Norwood, announced the comedy-drama Misaligned on Monday. Tech Report, I'm Mark Mayfield.
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0: New York City's Legionnaires cluster on Manhattan's Upper East Side has now grown to 14 confirmed cases. Water cooling towers in those impacted neighborhoods are being tested. Legionnaires' disease, a severe type of pneumonia, is spread by inhaling Legionella-contaminated water vapors, not person-to-person, and it can be treated with antibiotics if detected early. A registered dietitian is raising awareness of the dangers of grilling meat and carcinogens. Here's Dr. Julia Zampano with the Cleveland Clinic.
1: When you grill meats, there are certain chemicals that can be released that have potential to be a carcinogen, which means it can lead to cancer growth or increased risk for cancer.
0: So Dr. Zampano says you might want to cut down on grilling hot dogs, sausages, and bacon. They increase the risk of exposure to carcinogens. She's recommending leaner meats like chicken breast, turkey breast, and lean ground beef. Health update, I'm Sarah Lee Kessler.
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0: Big changes are coming for Microsoft's Xbox division. Brad Ford reports.
1: Microsoft's Xbox unit's been struggling. 3,200 jobs will be cut. It's part of a broader push by Microsoft to lower its labor costs. This follows voluntary buyouts the company started offering employees in May. 1,600 positions will be cut now, while the other jobs will be cut as four game development studios leave the Xbox unit. In all, 4,800 jobs are being eliminated.
0: NVIDIA is reportedly experiencing a major product delay. Research firm SemiAnalysis says a planned Kyber rack is being delayed until 2028. It's designed to hold 144 of NVIDIA's most powerful chips in a vertical rack to give more juice to AI companies. In another sign of AI tensions between the U.S. and China, Alibaba reportedly prohibiting its workers from using Claude code, and AI actress Tilly Norwood set to star in her first feature film. Particle 6, the AI-focused studio behind Norwood, announced the comedy-drama Misaligned on Monday. Tech Report, I'm Mark Mayfield.
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0: Big changes are coming for Microsoft's Xbox division. Brad Ford reports.
1: Microsoft's Xbox unit's been struggling. 3,200 jobs will be cut. It's part of a broader push by Microsoft to lower its labor costs. This follows voluntary buyouts the company started offering employees in May. 1,600 positions will be cut now, while the other jobs will be cut as four game development studios leave the Xbox unit. In all, 4,800 jobs are being eliminated.
0: NVIDIA is reportedly experiencing a major product delay. Research firm SemiAnalysis says a planned Kyber rack is being delayed until 2028. It's designed to hold 144 of NVIDIA's most powerful chips in a vertical rack to give more juice to AI companies. In another sign of AI tensions between the U.S. and China, Alibaba reportedly prohibiting its workers from using Claude code, and AI actress Tilly Norwood set to star in her first feature film. Particle 6, the AI-focused studio behind Norwood, announced the comedy-drama Misaligned on Monday. Tech Report, I'm Mark Mayfield.
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0: you could play a song that lets her know that it's not hopeless and that we can fall in love again, and I'll prove to her that I'm worth it.
1: So what's happened to kind of squelch the relationship you had?
0: Basically, I was a butthead. I'm very honest with it. I took her for granted. I was too comfortable, and I didn't show her the things I needed to show her. And like they say, you know, you don't know what you have until you've lost it. I just don't want to take a chance. I don't want to lose her. She's my soulmate, and I never want to live without her.

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1: Hey there, it's Chris Coleman. Fun event coming up this weekend on the other side of South Jersey. The Ben Franklin Bridge just turned 100 years old, and to celebrate, the Delaware River Port Authority has a big party planned. It's this Saturday from 10 until 2:30 on the Camden side of the bridge near the Toll Plaza. One of the cool things you'll be able to do Saturday is walk across the Ben Franklin Bridge on the travel lanes. 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
1: As tough as New Jersey is, apparently there are certain scenarios the experts think we wouldn't survive. 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It's Jana Michael. A new study ranks New Jersey as 49th out of all U.S. states

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1: Hey there, it's Chris Coleman. Fun event coming up this weekend on the other side of South Jersey, the Ben Franklin Bridge. Just turned 100 years old, and to celebrate, the Delaware River Port Authority has a big party planned. It's this Saturday from 10 until 2:30 on the Camden side of the bridge near the toll plaza. One of the cool things you'll be able to do Saturday is walk across the Ben Franklin Bridge on the travel lanes. So to celebrate the 100th birthday of the Ben Franklin Bridge, big party this Saturday, 10 until 2:30.
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1: Hey there, it's Chris Coleman. Fun event coming up this weekend on the other side of South Jersey. The Ben Franklin Bridge just turned 100 years old, and to celebrate, the Delaware River Port Authority has a big party planned. It's this Saturday from 10 until 2:30 on the Camden side of the bridge near the Toll Plaza. One of the cool things you'll be able to do Saturday is walk across the Ben Franklin Bridge on the travel lanes. 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
1: Good morning. Here are three things you need to know today. A Minnetonka man has been sentenced to prison for assaulting a law enforcement officer and leaving the scene of a motor vehicle crash. 37-year-old Jeffrey Phillips received an 18-month sentence for aggravated assault on an officer, along with a concurrent 3-year term for leaving the scene of an accident. The charges stem from separate incidents in 2025 involving a police encounter in Hamilton and a crash investigation in Buena Vista Township. A Toms River man pleaded guilty to terroristic threats made in Atlantic City in September. 28-year-old Frank Marin was involved in a road rage incident on MLK Boulevard where he cut off a car and threatened the other driver with a taser and said he would kill him and his dog. Sentences is scheduled for August. Atlantic City's Resorts Casino Hotel is expanding its retail offerings Friday with the opening of Talk of the Walk, a family-owned fashion business. A ribbon-cutting ceremony featuring casino leadership and store owners is scheduled for 10 a.m., followed by a champagne celebration. Shoppers can also take advantage of a 20% discount on regularly priced merchandise through noon and enter a giveaway for hand-bedazzled leather crossbody bags. 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
2: Here's Dan Zarrow's forecast. It'll be partly sunny this morning, more humid today. Then watch for scattered thunderstorms this afternoon into this evening. They could include some drenching rain and gusty winds and 86 degrees today. The storms will end up this evening. It'll be sticky overnight, low 74. And Friday, mostly cloudy, humid, possible late day shower or thunderstorm. And Friday's high, 90 degrees. The weekend looks pretty good. Dan Zarrow has more on it in the next 10 minutes. As we get started here, it's 535, 70 degrees in Absecon, 71 on the boardwalk in Atlantic City. Good morning. It's Eddie Day.

0: I got a feeling. The Light 96.9 Feel Good Morning Show. Eddie Davis, good morning. It's 5:45 here on Thursday morning, already the 9th of July. Let's check in with meteorologist Dan Zarro, our buddy in the Light Weather Center. It's going to be feeling like July today too, huh, Dan?
1: Good Thursday morning, Eddie. After a lovely day yesterday, our summertime

0: Arch nemesis are back in play today, humidity and thunderstorms. Now, we'll start with partly sunny skies today, and then at some point this afternoon, scattered thunderstorms probably developing in South Jersey. Now, we could see soaking rain and gusty winds around. High temperature, 86 degrees. It's going to feel steamier today, too. Storms will exit late this evening. It's going to feel sticky overnight with the low of 74. And then tomorrow, mostly cloudy with a chance of a quick late day shower or thunderstorm. Pretty steamy again with a high around 90. Eddie?
1: All right, Dan, thanks. 69 Seaville, 72 Vineland. It's 71 degrees. Some clouds on the boardwalk in Atlantic City. 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
1: from the Towns Corner Jersey Info and Weather Network. I'm Chief Meteorologist Dan Zarrow. Humidity will be on the rise today. That means it's going to start feeling pretty steamy again, and then things turn stormy later on. Partly sunny skies to start, then scattered thunderstorms develop this afternoon with drenching rain and gusty winds possible. High temperature today, 86. Storms exit late this evening with sticky low temperatures around 74. Mostly cloudy tomorrow, could be a quick late day shower or storm, high around 90. Get weather 24/7 wherever you are. 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

0: The Light 96.9 Feel Good Morning Show. 6:07 on Thursday. If you're heading out to the beach today or just going out for a walk or anything outdoors, maybe this morning would be the best time. It'll be partly sunny and a little cooler. It's going to get humid, and there is the possibility for an afternoon thunder boomer at some point. It could last into this evening. Today's high 86. Risk of rip currents today is low. Oceans not quite 70 degrees and very high UV levels. Eddie Davis, sad news coming in this morning about 80s singer, raspy-voiced Welsh singer Bonnie Tyler died at age 75. And that news just breaking this morning. We'll have more for you in the trend coming up at 6:25 this morning. Let's find out about the pet of the week, shall we?
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0: It is Whiskey the dog. Whiskey making a return appearance as the Light Pet of the Week because they at the Humane Society of Ocean City just can't believe that Whiskey is still available. What a cutie. Whiskey's a year-old Chihuahua Greyhound mix, and Whiskey is great for kids. I just couldn't help myself. Whiskey is actually the dog, great with kids, and loves being around people, so they say. Whiskey also has a very sweet personality. He is the total package, says the Humane Society of Ocean City. And take a look at his picture on the Light Facebook page and tell me, if this dog ain't smiling, I'll give you $10.

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A breakup song, somebody I used to know. There's been a celebrity breakup with some local implications, and we'll tell you about that in the trend in minutes on the Late Morning Show.

0: 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You got to get up and get to work so you can get all those material things. It's Eddie Davis, 628. We have a real nice start to the day. I don't know if it's going to stay that way, though. Dan Zaro with the forecast in just a second. I want to say hi to Shore Physicians Group in Northfield, the Light 96.9 Workplace of the Week. Hope you enjoyed the Cafe Brew pastries and the prizes from Light 96.9. As much fun as we've had, I'll be picking a new workplace tomorrow morning. 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
1: Coming up in the trend, a shocking celebrity couple splitting up and the things that lead to the split. But first, wow, we are shocked to hear that Bonnie Tyler, singer, that raspy voice singer from Wales, total eclipse of the heart, holding out for Hero, died. She was 75, was hospitalized recently in May for emergency intestinal surgery, Eddie, and then she died in a hospital in Portugal.
0: Yeah, that's sad news.
1: So the Emmy noms are out, and HBO shows lead with Hacks in the Pit. Taylor Swift, her concert film, The Eras Tour, picked up 5 Emmy nominations. A snub was snubbed to Jeremy Allen White from The Bear. And Emmys are September 14th. So we have also shows like Shrinking and Only Murders in the Building dominating their categories. There's so many shows. Last night I was out with friends and was like, are you watching this show, that show? Oh, I don't have that streaming.
0: I don't have HBO Max, and I feel as though I'm missing out on so much because all the nominations seem to be from HBO Max.
1: I usually, that's what I tend to go to. That's my go-to streamer. We had the big royal wedding with TNT last weekend, and Jack Antonoff was at the wedding with his sister, not Margaret Qualley. That's been sparking or confirming the rumors that they split. Remember, they got married in LBI about 3 years ago.
0: Oh, what a big deal that
1: thing
0: was, huh?
1: Taylor Swift was in, you know, Bert and Betty's and all the popular LBI restaurants. And now they are breaking up. They scrubbed wedding pictures from their social. Word is that he likes things in a very particular way, and she couldn't handle it. And you know, because you've been in a marriage, in a relationship for decades now. To me, it does take like 5 years

0: until the things that you learn about a person can start getting on your nerves.
1: Dating's one thing, but when you're actually living with the person and you're going through the day-to-day existence and the problems that you run into in life, but you were mentioning you can tell through the public that things are starting to fall apart. And these days, it's when you change your social media. She changed her Instagram handle, for instance. In the old days, it was different, and this still happens, but I remember I had a good friend who went through an awful breakup, and the girlfriend snuck back into his apartment and ripped all the labels off his canned foods so that
0: that'll show him. That's how you scrub.
1: And he had a broken leg when they broke up. She stole his crutches.
0: See, things were better back then.
1: Yeah.
0: That's when you could really break up.
1: A little bit more creativity. Just imagine him like hobbling around on one leg. Are these beans or is this cat food?
0: Good luck to them in their breakup, and that's the trend.
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2: From the Townsquare, New Jersey Info and Weather Network, I'm Chief Meteorologist Dan Zarrow. Humidity will be on the rise today. That means it's going to start feeling pretty steamy again, and then things turn stormy later on. Partly sunny skies to start, then scattered thunderstorms develop this afternoon with drenching rain and gusty winds possible. High temperature today, 86. Storms exit late this evening with sticky low temperatures around 74. Mostly cloudy tomorrow, could be a quick late day shower or storm, high around 90. Get weather 24/7 wherever you are. 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

0: Hello.
1: Hello, Robert in Manahawkin, please.
0: Yes, sir. This is he.
1: Hey, Robert. Eddie Davis calling from Light 96.9 for the Alphabet Challenge. Are you up for it?
0: Give it my best shot.
1: This is your second or third time. I know you were on at least once.
0: I think I was on just once before in the past, maybe last year.
1: My recollection is that you're a cop somewhere. Is that Manahawkin that you're a police officer?
0: Not Palms River Township.
1: Okay. What is it that you do for the police force?
0: I work in the traffic safety division, so I do accidents and fatal reconstructions, things like that.
1: Wow. There's got to be some schooling involved there, huh?
0: Very much. A lot of schooling, and I'm actually on the path to retirement, though, so by the end of the year, I'll be done. 35 total years.
1: Oh, how about that? But you've stayed on longer than they don't mandate that you stay 35 years, do they?
0: No, I had time in New York State, so I had to do 25 in Toms River, and I had actually 11 years in New York State before I came to New Jersey.
1: Congratulations on all of that good policing.
0: Thank you.
1: Let me review the rules of Eddie's Alphabet Challenge, and we'll see how you do here. I'm about to give you 10 topics and 30 seconds to give me an example of each topic that starts with the letter we're using. And today it's E, as in exorcism. So all your answers begin with E.
0: Okay.
1: The first answer you give me is the one I'll accept. If you get stuck, you can pass, and you should pass quickly. We'll come back to that question. If you get all 10, you win $50 in New Jersey lottery tickets. And I will start the clock after I give you your first clue in E, Robert. So good luck. Here we go.
0: Thank you.
1: Number one is directly opposite of west.
0: East.
1: A sound wave bouncing back to you.
0: Echo.
1: A hinge joint in the middle of your arm.
0: Elbow.
1: Vote into office.
0: Elect.
1: Diplomat's headquarters in a foreign country.
0: Pass.
1: Containing nothing.
0: Empty.
1: The largest country in the United Kingdom.
0: Europe.
1: The way out.
0: The way out, exit.
1: The soft, fleshy part of your ear.
0: Earlobe.
1: Philadelphia's football team.
0: Eagles.
1: Oh, I was just headed back to get the two that you left behind. Diplomat's headquarters in a foreign country is the embassy. And the largest country in the United Kingdom is not Europe, but it is the United, is England. Yes.
0: England, yeah.
1: Oh. You were right there on the precipice, Robert.
0: Very close, sir.
1: Please come back. We'll give it another shot, and I appreciate your time. Good playing with you, and thanks for listening to Light 96.9.
0: All right, have a great day, and thanks for the time.
1: Eddie's Alphabet Challenge is brought to you by Bally's Atlantic City. 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

0: The haunting total eclipse of the heart. 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Bonnie Tyler died. The word breaking early this morning. The Welsh singer who is featured there on that song and had such a big career in the early 80s with that one. And then a song on the Footloose soundtrack about a year or so later. She was 75 and had been in bad health for a while, as you may have heard Jill mention during the trend just recently. That song has a lot of interesting aspects to it. It was written by Jim Steinman, who was Meatloaf's collaborator. And Meatloaf was, it was supposed to be Meatloaf's song. And Steinman was thinking about a song with a stormy romance, kind of a Wuthering Heights kind of thing with Catherine and Heathcliff. And it was like a dark thing that was, it was supposed to be like for a vampire production on stage. And Meatloaf, it didn't work out. So he was going to give the song to Meatloaf, and then Meatloaf lost his voice for a time. And so Steinman gave the song to Bonnie Tyler, and I interviewed Meatloaf years later, and I remember him saying that he was still upset about it. He was like, dang, that was my song, that was my hit. And, of course, it went on to be a big hit for Bonnie Tyler. Some love it, and honestly, some hate it.
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0: Hollywood Morning Show. Eddie Davis, 7 o'clock. If you are a Flyers fan or a hockey fan, there's an opportunity to meet Craig Berube, the former Philadelphia Flyers player and coach and a Stanley Cup champion, but not with the Flyers. Craig Berube will be at Blitz's Market in Ocean City today, signing autographs from 11 till noon. That's at 2100 Asbury Avenue. I don't know exactly what that's all about, but my buddy Jeff in Ocean City sent me a message that it is happening today. And I know that Craig is off and on with Mike Gill, my friend at ESPN, in the next studio over. So if you want to meet Craig Berube, the Chief was his nickname, you can do that today from 11 till noon at Blitz's Market in Ocean City. Joe Myra with the Light 96.9 News Update. What's happening?
1: Here are three things to know today. Atlantic Cape Community College, one of three in New Jersey that will receive funding to train aviation professionals. This comes amid a national shortage of certified air traffic controllers. ACCC will receive $1.5 million. The school offers the FAA Air Traffic Collegiate Training Initiative. It bypasses some FAA Academy requirements. A Minnetonka man sentenced to prison for assaulting a law enforcement officer and leaving the scene of a crash last year in Buena Vista. 37-year-old Jeffrey Phillips received an 18-month sentence for aggravated assault on an officer, along with a concurrent 3-year term for leaving the scene of an accident. Atlantic City's Resorts Casino Hotel expanding its retail offerings tomorrow with the opening of Talk of the Walk, a family-owned fashion boutique. I'm Jill Myra. Here's South Jersey weather.
2: From the Townsquare, New Jersey, Info and Weather Network, I'm Chief Meteorologist Dan Zarrow. Humidity will be on the rise today. That means it's going to start feeling pretty steamy again, and then things turn stormy later on. Partly sunny skies to start, then scattered thunderstorms develop this afternoon with drenching rain and gusty winds possible. High temperature today, 86. Storms exit late this evening with sticky low temperatures around 74. Mostly cloudy tomorrow, could be a quick late day shower or storm, high around 90. Get weather 24/7 wherever you are. 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
0: It's a nice start. 74 and sunny in Buna, 70 in EHT, 73 on the boardwalk in Atlantic City. Just ahead at 7:10, Light Impossible Trivia with tickets to see Adam Lambert coming to Atlantic City.

0: 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Who's ready to answer the impossible question?
1: I hope you are. Here's what I have for you this morning and all this week. I'm giving you tickets to see Adam Lambert. Adam will be at Ovation Hall at Ocean Casino next Friday night. That's July 17th, and you'll be there with a friend to see him if you're the first to correctly answer this morning's question. Here it is, today's impossible trivia. I want to know, what is Walmart's best-selling item? And I'll tell you a little bit more about it. Walmart sells more than 1.5 billion pounds of this item annually. Year after year, it is apparently Walmart's best-selling item, and they sell more than 1.5 billion pounds of them annually. 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Good.

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0: I wanted to bring my take on real coffee to the community. 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But I'm not the only one chasing my dream. 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
0: 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Here's Eddie.
3: I have these tickets to see Adam Lambert next Friday night, 17th of July, when he plays Ovation Hall at Ocean Casino. The question we're putting out there this morning, I want to know, what is Walmart's biggest selling item? Walmart sells more than 1.5 billion pounds of this item annually. Can you tell me what it is? 1-800-969-WFPG. Good morning. What do you think?
4: Is it bananas?
3: Did I make this too easy?
5: It is bananas!
4: Oh, yay.
3: If I just said, what is Walmart's best-selling item, would you still have said bananas if I didn't get into how many pounds they sold?
4: I don't know. I might have said, like, diapers or something baby or...
3: That's right. Yeah, I would have... Who knows what it would be at Walmart? Clothes or, you know...
4: Milk, anything.
3: Yeah, right, exactly. But when you say 1.5 billion pounds, that limits it substantially. It's got to either
4: correct.
3: Be meat or some type of produce or something. And if you ever go into Walmart, they have a huge thing of bananas. The reason I'm not necessarily crazy about them is they never seem like they're ripe. They're not even close to being ripe. So it's like they just came off the boat, but anyway.
4: Exactly.
3: Yeah. They sell 1.5 billion pounds of them. Well done.
4: Wow.
3: Congratulations.
4: Thank you.
3: You go and see Adam Lambert at Ovation Hall.

0: 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It's Eddie Davis, 727. How you doing today? We're getting a little closer to the weekend here on Thursday morning. Tomorrow, we've got the deal, the new deal from Seize the Deal. This is a good one. The Island Grill in Ocean City, the go-to spot for fresh seafood. They do steaks great. Everything is excellent. And they've got a laid-back beach vibe, too. You can get a $50 gift card for just $25 to the ocean, to the Island Grill in Ocean City by going to seizethedeal.com at 9 a.m. tomorrow morning. Jill Myra here with The Trend. What's going on, Jill?
1: Coming up in The Trend, a shocking celebrity couple splitting up and the things that lead to the split. But first, wow, we are shocked to hear that Bonnie Tyler, singer, that raspy voice singer from Wales, total eclipse of the heart, holding out for a hero, died. She was 75, was hospitalized recently in May for emergency intestinal surgery, Eddie, and then she died in a hospital in Portugal.
0: Yeah, it's sad news.
1: So the Emmy noms are out, and HBO shows lead with Hacks in the Pit. Taylor Swift, her concert film, The Eras Tour, picked up 5 Emmy nominations. A snub was snubbed to Jeremy Allen White from The Bear. And the Emmys are September 14th. Shows like Shrinking and Only Murders in the Building

0: dominating their categories. There's so many shows. Last night I was out with friends and was like, are you watching this show, that show? Oh, I don't have that streaming.
1: I don't have HBO Max, and I feel as though I'm missing
0: you
1: out
0: are.
1: On so much because all the nominations seem to be from HBO
0: Max. Yeah. I usually, that's what I tend to go to. That's my go-to streamer. We had the big royal wedding with TNT last weekend, and Jack Antonoff was at the wedding with his sister, not Margaret Qualley. That's been sparking or confirming the rumors that they split. Remember, they got married in LBI about 3 years ago.
1: Oh, what a big deal
0: thing
1: that was, huh?
0: Taylor Swift was in, you know, Bert and Betty's and all the popular LBI restaurants. And now they are breaking up. They scrubbed wedding pictures from their social. Word is that he likes things in a very particular way, and she couldn't handle it. And you know, because you've been in a marriage, in a relationship for decades now. To me, it does take like 5 years until the things that you learn about a person can start getting on your nerves.
1: Dating's one thing, but when you're actually living with the person and you're going through the day-to-day existence and the problems that you run into in life, but you were mentioning you can tell through the public that things are starting to fall apart. Mm. And these days, it's when you change your social media. She changed her Instagram handle, for instance. In the old days, it was different, and this still happens, but I remember I had a good friend who went through an awful breakup, and the girlfriend snuck back into his apartment and ripped all the labels off his canned foods. So that
0: that'll show him. That's how you scrub.
1: And he had a broken leg when they broke up. She stole his crutches.
0: See, things were better back then.
1: Yeah.
0: That's when you could really break up.
1: A little bit more creativity. Just imagine him like hobbling around on one leg. Are these beans or is this cat food?
0: Good luck to them in their breakup, and that's the trend.
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1: From the Town Square, New Jersey, Info and Weather Network, I'm Chief Meteorologist Dan Zarrow. Rich moisture working into our atmosphere today. That means summertime humidity and summertime storms back in town today. Partial sunshine to start today, high temperature 86. Watch for thunderstorms this afternoon with heavy rain and gusty winds, our biggest concerns. As storms exit this evening, we'll drop to around 74, pretty sticky. Mostly cloudy tomorrow, high of 90 with a quick late day shower or thunderstorm. Get weather 24/7 wherever you are. 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

0: it's Eddie Davis. I introduce you to the new pet on Thursday morning, and it's Whiskey the dog today and this week. Whiskey's a one-year-old Chihuahua Greyhound mix that the Humane Society of Ocean City quite honestly can't understand why hasn't been adopted. Whiskey's been there for a time, and they are looking for a good home for Whiskey. Whiskey the dog, great with kids, loves being in public around people, and has a sweet personality and just the prettiest little dog. Actually, looks like it's smiling at you. It's one of those dogs. Whiskey is the whole package, they say. You can see Whiskey's photo on the Light Facebook page. Please consider adopting him.
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0: morning show. A little warmer, more humid today, and the potential for some scattered showers and thunderstorms later. 86 degrees as our high, 75 on the boardwalk in Atlantic City. Eddie Davis, Christina Aguilera was right in the middle of a situation in Philadelphia on the 4th of July celebration, the big 250th. The city of Philadelphia had spent $15 million for a pretty big lineup, including The Roots and Meek Mill and DJ Jazzy Jeff. They pulled him back out and Will Smith performed. And Christina Aguilera was supposed to be the headliner. Well, if you remember, on the 4th of July, I don't know, we didn't really get as much of the rain around here, but in Philly, apparently they got a bad thunder and lightning storm and 3 hours worth of a rain delay. So the concert really didn't even start until after midnight, and they start coming out and all these different acts perform, and I don't know whether Christina Aguilera said, you know, it's like 2 o'clock in the morning, I'm not performing, or they decided that she would not perform, but she never went on. And now there's a controversy about whether Christina Aguilera is going to be paid because she never performed. The fireworks, the final event, went off at 2:30 in the morning. Love fireworks and all, but no, I'll pass on that.
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0: 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It is 8 o'clock here on Thursday. Eddie Davis, happy birthday if you're celebrating today. You are in really good company. If it is your birthday, then you know a lot of celebrities are sharing it with you. Tom Hanks, 70. Fred Savage, Jimmy Smits. Let's see who else. Courtney Love, musician Jack White, Jim Kerr from Simple Minds. It goes on. And our Sunday morning host, John Tesh. Turned 74 today. Happy birthday to all. Let's get South Jersey news and weather, the Light 96.9 news update. Here's Jill.
1: Good morning. Here are three things to know today. The Atlanta County Division of Public Health says three mosquito pool samples have been confirmed positive for West Nile virus. They were collected in Summers Point on July 1st from the 100 block of Shore Road and in Linwood on Royal Avenue and in Absecon at West Founts Road and Sycamore Street. There are no reported human cases. A Toms River man pleaded guilty to terroristic threats made in Atlantic City in September. 28-year-old Frank Marin was involved in a road raid incident on MLK Boulevard where he cut off a car and threatened the other driver with a taser and said he would kill him and his dog. Sentencing is scheduled for August. Atlantic Cape Community College, one of three in New Jersey that will receive funding to train aviation professionals. This comes amid a national shortage of certified air traffic controllers. ACCC will receive $1.5 million. The school offers the FAA Air Traffic Collegiate Training Initiative. I'm Jill Myra. Here's South Jersey weather.
2: From the Town Square, New Jersey Info and Weather Network, I'm Chief Meteorologist Dan Zarrow. Humidity will be on the rise today. That means it's going to start feeling pretty steamy again, and then things turn stormy later on. Partly sunny skies to start, then scattered thunderstorms develop this afternoon with drenching rain and gusty winds possible. High temperature today, 86. Storms exit late this evening with sticky low temperatures around 74. Mostly cloudy tomorrow, could be a quick late day shower or storm, high around 90. Get weather 24/7 wherever you are. 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
0: 73 in Tuckerton. It is 73 in Cape May.

73 in Tuckerton. It is 73 in Cape May Courthouse. 75 now on the boardwalk in Atlantic City. The Light 96.9 ticket window on the way at 8:10. Bonnie Tyler has died. There's her big hit from the 1984 Footloose soundtrack. I Need a Hero.

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1: 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The Birdcage. This morning, it's another big threesome of acts that this time will be a Freedom Mortgage Pavilion on September 13th as TLC, Salt and Peppa, and En Vogue play in concert. Would you like to go? If you'd like to see these three, TLC, Salt and Peppa, and En Vogue on the Camden Waterfront, Sunday, September 13th, you need to be the 25th caller right now. There are the tickets this morning in Light 96.9's ticket window. 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
2: I'm all grown up now, and I'm unemployed. 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I said, nothing. She got all an attitude with me after that. She said, what are you going to pay for this with? I said, credit, duh. 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She needs your help. Just $30 a day. 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

0: 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They got the delicious pastries from Cafe Brew on Tilton Road in Northfield when I went by there on Tuesday, and I brought some limited edition things from Light 96.9. 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That'll help you start the workday. Jill Myra's here now. What's going on, Jill?
1: Coming up in the trend, a shocking celebrity couple splitting up and the things that lead to the split. But first, wow, we are shocked to hear that Bonnie Tyler, singer, that raspy voice singer from Wales, total eclipse of the heart, holding out for a hero, died. She was 75, was hospitalized recently in May for emergency intestinal surgery, Eddie, and then she died in a hospital in Portugal.
0: Yeah, it's sad news.
1: So the Emmy noms are out, and HBO shows lead with Hacks and The Pit,

0: Taylor Swift, her concert film, The Eras Tour, picked up 5 Emmy nominations. A snub was snubbed to Jeremy Allen White from The Bear. And the Emmys are September 14th. Shows like Shrinking and Only Murders in the Building dominating their categories. There's so many shows. Last night I was out with friends and was like, are you watching this show, that show? Oh, I don't have that streaming.
1: I don't have HBO Max, and I feel as though I'm missing
0: you
1: out
0: are.
1: On so much because all the nominations seem to be from HBO
0: yeah.
1: Max.
0: I usually, that's what I tend to go to. That's my go-to streamer. We had the big royal wedding with TNT last weekend, and Jack Antonoff was at the wedding with his sister, not Margaret Qualley. That's been sparking or confirming the rumors that they split. Remember, they got married in LBI about 3 years ago.
1: Oh, what a big deal that
0: thing,
1: was, huh?
0: Taylor Swift was in, you know, Bert and Betty's and all the popular LBI restaurants. And now they are breaking up. They scrubbed wedding pictures from their social. Word is that he likes things in a very particular way, and she couldn't handle it. And you know, because you've been in a marriage, in a relationship for decades now. To me, it does take like 5 years until the things that you learn about a person can start getting on your nerves.
1: Dating's one thing, but when you're actually living with the person and you're going through the day-to-day existence and the problems that you run into in life, but you were mentioning you can tell through the public that things are starting to fall apart. Mm. And these days, it's when you change your social media. She changed her Instagram handle, for instance. In the old days, it was different, and this still happens, but I remember I had a good friend who went through an awful breakup, and the girlfriend snuck back into his apartment and ripped all the labels off his canned foods. So that
0: that'll show him. That's how you scrub.
1: And he had a broken leg when they broke up. She stole his crutches.
0: See, things were better back then.
1: Yeah.
0: That's when you could really break up.
1: A little bit more creativity. Just imagine him like hobbling around on one leg. Are these beans or is this cat food?
0: Good luck to them in their breakup. And that's the trend.
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2: Hello, Robert in Manahawkin, please.
1: Yes, sir. This is Eddie.
2: Hey, Robert. Eddie Davis calling from Light 96.9 for the Alphabet Challenge. Are you up for it?
1: Give it my best shot.
2: This is your second or third time. I know you were on at least once.
1: I think I was on just once before in the past, maybe last year.
2: My recollection is that you're a cop somewhere. Is that Manahawkin that you're a police officer?
1: Not Tom's River Township.
2: Okay. What is it that you do for the police force?
1: I work in the traffic safety division, so I do accidents and fatal reconstructions, things like that.
2: Wow. There's got to be some schooling involved there, huh?
1: Very much. A lot of schooling, and I'm actually on the path to retirement, though, so by the end of the year, I'll be done. 35 total years.
2: Oh, how about that? But you've stayed on longer than they don't mandate that you stay 35 years, do they?
1: No, I had time in New York State, so I had to do 25 in Toms River, and I had actually 11 years in New York State before I came to New Jersey.
2: Congratulations on all of that good policing.
1: Thank you.
2: Let me review the rules of Eddie's Alphabet Challenge, and we'll see how you do here. I'm about to give you 10 topics and 30 seconds to give me an example of each topic that starts with the letter we're using, and today it's E, as in exorcism. So all your answers begin with E.
1: Okay.
2: The first answer you give me is the one I'll accept. If you get stuck, you can pass, and you should pass quickly. We'll come back to that question. If you get all 10, you win $50 in New Jersey lottery tickets, and I will start the clock after I give you your first clue in E, Robert. So good luck. Here we go.
1: Thank you.
2: Number one is directly opposite of west.

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1: Echo.
0: A hinge joint in the middle of your arm.
1: Elbow.
0: Vote into office.
1: Elect.
0: Diplomat's headquarters in a foreign country.
1: Pass.
0: Containing nothing.
1: Empty.
0: The largest country in the United Kingdom.
1: Europe.
0: The way out.
1: The way out, exit.
0: The soft fleshy part of your ear.
1: Earlobe.
0: Philadelphia's football team.
1: Eagles.
0: Oh, I was just headed back to get the two that you left behind. Diplomat's headquarters in a foreign country is the embassy. And the largest country in the United Kingdom is not Europe, but it is not in Europe. Is England. Yes.
1: England, yeah.
0: You were right there on the precipice, Robert.
1: Very close, sir.
0: Please come back. We'll give it another shot, and I appreciate your time. Good playing with you, and thanks for listening to Light 96.9.
1: All right, have a great day, and thanks for the time.
0: Eddie's Alphabet Challenge is brought to you by Bally's Atlantic City. 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I'm looking for contestants right now to play Eddie's Alphabet Challenge. 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
1: When you got married, did you send your reception guests home with favors? Like, I know that's a super common thing to do. Looking back at my wedding, though, that's something we overlooked, and now our guests probably think we were super cheap. Taylor Swift and Travis Kelce ended up sending people home with embroidered handkerchiefs with some of the lyrics from Blank Space on it and their initials. One of those may have ended up on eBay. What was the asking price? I'll tell you, coming up in three songs.

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A lot of Swifties are wondering, was this a legit listing or not? It appears that one of the handkerchiefs that Taylor Swift and Travis Kelce sent home with guests as a favor from their reception ended up on eBay for a low starting price of $99.

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1: Hey, it's Jonna Michael. 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In New Jersey, you can be faced with some serious fines. 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

0: list was just released, and one New Jersey beach made the list. Hi, it's Eddie Davis, calling it a quieter version of other East Coast beach destinations. Avalon Beach was just named the 7th most beautiful beach in America, saying that it's a perfect setting for long beach walks, an ideal summer escape for families, couples, and anyone looking to enjoy the Jersey Shore without the crowds. Congratulations, Avalon
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1: Every time my cats are locked in on something, I'm sitting there going, oh my God, what bug do they find in my house now? Hey, it's Michelle Hart, and today I want to know about a terrifying experience you had with a bug.
2: I'm trying to open a door to my dad's truck, and there was a beehive, and one of the bees saw flying.
1: Oh no!
2: Everywhere.
1: How many times did they get you?
2: They did not get me. They got my fiance once.
1: You are a lucky man.
2: Yes.
1: And I'm sure you tended to her wounds and made her feel better, right?
2: Yes, I did.
1: There was a spider in my shower last Tuesday. I've seen them crawl out from under my toilet seat in my bathroom, too. I'm like, how are they getting in here? Because I am never going to the bathroom again. Like, this is it.
2: Yes.
1: I will wait till I get to work in the morning and use the toilet there.
2: That's when you get a guy to go in now and kill it for you.
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1: Listen, nobody likes having a run-in with a creepy crawler. 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
1: It's kind of cool to see the different foods that stadiums are doing for the World Cup. Like in Boston, they're doing a massive lobster roll, which I am all about because lobster rolls are basically a food group in my world. In Atlanta, they're doing oxtail egg rolls with sauteed peppers and onions and a jerk aioli. But I think SoFi Stadium in LA has the most unique food. I'll tell you what it is coming up in three songs.

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1: 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They're doing a Twinkie cheeseburger, which is not what it sounds like. It's topped with a Texas Twinkie, which is a bacon-wrapped jalapeno stuffed with brisket and cream cheese. 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
3: 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Yay. Here's that song again. 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It's gonna be stuck in your head all day. Yay! Here's that song again. It will make you cray cray.
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1: I don't know if it was some sort of hallucination from my melatonin gummies or if there was actually a large centipede crawling above my window last night. Hey, it's Michelle Hart, and today we're talking about those scary run-ins you've had with a bug.
2: While I'm driving, a spider just came right down. While I was driving on the freeway, just came right down out of nowhere, and it landed right on my steering wheel.
1: Oh, no.
2: I'm like, oh, my gosh. What do I do now? I can't swerve because if I swerve, I hit another car.
1: Right.
2: If I swerve the other way, I'll hit a truck.
1: Right.
2: So I'm just freaking out all the way, trying to find out what to do. And it's just sitting there, just staring at me like, yeah.
1: How big was it?
2: To me, it was like a monster.
1: Isn't that funny how different spiders look to people who are afraid of them and are not? I get like quarter-sized ones that come in my office and then I beg my boss to kill them because it's huge.
2: Yes, it is. It's huge. Yes, it is. It's a monster.
1: He's like, I lived in Tucson. I was around tarantulas. I'm like, cool. I don't care. Just kill the spider so I can actually get work done.
2: Oh, my God. That is so funny.
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1: Well, it happened. The outcome of the FIFA World Cup that we all expected actually did come to fruition. I'm talking about the United States not winning the whole thing. It's Jana Michael, and now New Jersey bettors have shifted their support to France, which is now the most bet team to win the World Cup. And they're not only leading in New Jersey, but France has also become the top pick in 16 states. We've got more on that up for you right now. 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
3: New York City's Legionnaires cluster on Manhattan's Upper East Side has now grown to 14 confirmed cases. Water cooling towers in those impacted neighborhoods are being tested. Legionnaires disease, a severe type of pneumonia, is spread by inhaling Legionella-contaminated water vapors, not person-to-person, and it can be treated with antibiotics if detected early. A registered dietitian is raising awareness of the dangers of grilling meat and carcinogens. Here's Dr. Julia Zampano with the Cleveland Clinic.
4: When you grill meats, there are certain chemicals that can be released that have potential to be a carcinogen, which means it can lead to cancer growth or increased risk for cancer.
3: So Dr. Zampano says you might want to cut down on grilling hot dogs, sausages, and bacon. They increase the risk of exposure to carcinogens. She's recommending leaner meats like chicken breast, turkey breast, and lean ground beef. Health update, I'm Sarah Lee Kessler.

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6: The FDA has approved a new treatment for children with sickle cell disease, Casgevy, which is the first gene therapy for children with the disease. The treatment consists of using the patient's own blood stem cells and is administered as a one-time single dose for IV infusion. The acting director of the Center for Biologics Evaluation praised the therapy and said it gives these children a meaningful chance at a healthier future. Now may be the time to get serious about fitness. Daria Albinger explains why.
7: So you start the new year out with good intentions to hit the gym or to get your steps in, and then life gets in the way. It happens. Behavioral economists at the University of Pennsylvania's Wharton School of Business say mid-year is actually a better time to set fitness goals. Then again, your birthday works, or any meaningful time of year. Whenever you decide to do it, make the goal specific and measurable. Instead of saying, "I'll go to the gym more often," say something like, "I'll work out 3 days a week for the next few months."
6: Health update. I'm Sarah Lee Kessler.
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1: Do you feel like your kid is kind of a garbage disposal? Hey, it's Michelle Hart, and today I want to know, what is that one food you just can't seem to keep in the house?
2: Honestly, pickles.
1: Pickles? How did they get into pickles as a snack food?
2: They're weird. They like pickles. I don't know why. They just literally go through them. And luckily, the dollar store carries them now, so I can stock up on them.
1: Well, that's always nice. And there's no cooking involved. We're not sticking like bagel bites in the microwave. They're not going to blow anything up. They're nice and safe.
2: 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Every time I get them, they're like gone 2 days.
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4: The FDA has approved a new treatment for children with sickle cell disease, Casgevy, which is the first gene therapy for children with the disease. The treatment consists of using the patient's own blood stem cells and is administered as a one-time single dose for IV infusion. The acting director of the Center for Biologics Evaluation praised the therapy and said it gives these children a meaningful chance at a healthier future. Now may be the time to get serious about fitness. Daria Albinger explains why.
5: So you start the new year out with good intentions to hit the gym or to get your steps in, and then life gets in the way. It happens. Behavioral economists at the University of Pennsylvania's Wharton School of Business say mid-year is actually a better time to set fitness goals. Then again, your birthday works, or any meaningful time of year. Whenever you decide to do it, make the goal specific and measurable. Instead of saying, I'll go to the gym more often, say something like, I'll work out 3 days a week for the next few months.
4: Health update. I'm Sarah Lee Kessler.

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Coffee Mate has a brand new creamer. It's banana bread. It's going to be in stores all over.

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That's how most of us are getting it now. But does your heart ever just drop when you're like, man, what did I spend that money on? Well, we don't want you

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1: New York City's Legionnaires cluster on Manhattan's Upper East Side has now grown to 14 confirmed cases. Water cooling towers in those impacted neighborhoods are being tested. Legionnaires' disease, a severe type of pneumonia, is spread by inhaling Legionella-contaminated water vapors, not person-to-person, and it can be treated with antibiotics if detected early. A registered dietitian is raising awareness of the dangers of grilling meat and carcinogens. Here's Dr. Julia Zampano with the Cleveland Clinic.
2: When you grill meats, there are certain chemicals that can be released that have potential to be a carcinogen, which means it can lead to cancer growth or increased risk for cancer.
1: So Dr. Zampano says you might want to cut down on grilling hot dogs, sausages, and bacon. They increase the risk of exposure to carcinogens. She's recommending leaner meat. Meats like chicken breast, turkey breast, and lean ground beef. Health update, I'm Sarah Lee Kessler.

0: Julia Zampano with the Cleveland Clinic.
1: When you grill meats, there are certain chemicals that can be released that have potential to be a carcinogen, which means it can lead to cancer growth or increased risk for cancer.
0: So Dr. Zampano says you might want to cut down on grilling hot dogs, sausages, and bacon. They increase the risk of exposure to carcinogens. She's recommending leaner meats like chicken breast, turkey breast, and lean ground beef. Health Update, I'm Sarah Lee Kessler.
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14: From the Townsquare, New Jersey Info and Weather Network, I'm Chief Meteorologist Dan Zarrow. Your travel and outdoor plans may be in trouble here with thunderstorms in the neighborhood. The high humidity fueling some pockets of heavy rain, so be careful out there until storms exit late this evening. Overnight low temperature, pretty sticky, 74. Tomorrow, mostly cloudy with a chance of a quick late day shower or thunderstorm. Pretty steamy, high of 90. Clouds and sun on Saturday and more comfortable. Could be some late day showers around, high 84. Get weather 24/7 wherever you are. 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

0: This is Light 96.9, South Jersey's best variety. I'm a self-proclaimed coffee queen. However, I don't know if I'm going to like what's hitting store shelves soon. Coffee Mate is rolling out a banana bread coffee creamer, and I'm curious, will you try this? Anna?
1: I love banana bread, but I don't know. I don't know if I want that in my coffee.
0: I know, on the side and bread. How about just one time?
1: I will always try something once.
0: Okay.
1: So I guess I'll see.
0: Well, I'm going to let you be the guinea pig on that. And once you see it, buy it, try it, call me or send me a note back on our app. Yeah. Would you try banana bread coffee creamer? Yeah. Let me know your thoughts.

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1: I was gone for about a week, and I had somebody watering our plants for us. And this year, I cut back on the amount of vegetables and herbs that we were growing. However, pretty sure I might have still gone overboard. I have 4 sweet basil plants, and they are basically out of control.

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0: Oh, nice.
1: There are so many. 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

0: High of 90. Clouds and sun on Saturday and more comfortable. Could be some late day showers around. High 84. Get weather 24/7 wherever you are. 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
1: Are you joking with me right now?
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0: Mark knows that I was flying around in different parts of our country last week, and he sent me this joke. He's like, hopefully it didn't happen to you, but it's very relevant. Here is Mark's joke for the joke of the day. I tried to sue the airport for misplacing my luggage. Yeah, I lost my case. Get it? Yeah, I actually know somebody who lost their luggage on their most recent flights, and she's a musician, lost her guitar, lost her suitcase, all her makeup, and she had a concert that night. So yeah, it did not go well. Yeah, if you've got a joke that you want to share, send it to me on our app. Who knows? 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
10: The man accused of throwing a Molotov cocktail at the San Francisco home of OpenAI CEO Sam Altman remains in custody. Texas native Daniel Moreno Gama made a court appearance on Wednesday, where he had his preliminary hearing set for August 19th. Prosecutors say he also threatened to burn down OpenAI headquarters and kill everyone inside. A proposal from a California-based company calls for building dozens of new data centers across the state. That includes at least 8 in the Bay Area. Global Stack LLC wants various fairgrounds across the state to host its data centers. It also wants to put helicopter landing pads on the same developments, saying they're useful in emergencies. Meta has a new AI image generator, and it's angering some users. Muse Image can use photos from accounts that are sent to public. Owners of those photos will automatically be tagged. Critics tell The Verge it's another example of Meta's shaky relationship with privacy. And Google is investing in a German company, Proxima Fusion, that's trying to create Europe's first commercial fusion power plant. Tech Report, I'm Mark Mayfield.
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1: 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But Steve sent us a note, and it was one of the nicest things ever. 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
1: 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A week ago, a lot of us were getting ready to celebrate the 4th of July, going to the store, getting all the food. But a study has revealed the number one item that Americans put on their grill this past 4th of July. Yeah. What do you think it was?

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4: Council. There are now more than 500 confirmed Ebola-related deaths in the Democratic Republic of Congo. That's according to new CDC data, which also shows more than 1,500 confirmed cases in the Central African country, the center of an outbreak. No Ebola cases connected with the outbreak have been reported in the United States. The CDC is advising to avoid non-essential travel to several areas of Congo. If you want to prevent cognitive decline, take a walk, but not a casual stroll.
5: A study by the Albert Einstein College of Medicine found people in their 80s who maintain an exceptionally quick walking pace are far more likely to stay mentally sharp than their slower moving peers. Researchers say when you walk, your heart is beating faster and pumping blood not only into your muscles, but into your brain. The faster you go, the more blood that gets to the brain. Similar benefits were found in people who swim or cycle quickly, too. I'm Daria Albinger.
4: A recall is being issued for bags of frozen blueberries sold at Publix because of a possible E. coli contamination. Health update, I'm Scott Pringle.

0: found people in their 80s who maintain an exceptionally quick walking pace are far more likely to stay mentally sharp than their slower-moving peers. Researchers say when you walk, your heart is beating faster and pumping blood not only into your muscles, but into your brain. The faster you go, the more blood that gets to the brain. Similar benefits were found in people who swim or cycle quickly, too. I'm Daria Albinger.
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4: There are now more than 500 confirmed Ebola-related deaths in the Democratic Republic of Congo. That's according to new CDC data, which also shows more than 1,500 confirmed cases in the Central African country, the center of an outbreak. No Ebola cases connected with the outbreak have been reported in the United States. The CDC is advising to avoid non-essential travel to several areas of Congo. If you want to prevent cognitive decline, take a walk, but not a casual stroll.
5: A study by the Albert Einstein College of Medicine found people in their 80s who maintain an exceptionally quick walking pace are far more likely to stay mentally sharp than their slower moving peers. Researchers say when you walk, your heart is beating faster and pumping blood not only into your muscles, but into your brain. The faster you go, the more blood that gets to the brain. Similar benefits were found in people who swim or cycle quickly, too. I'm Daria Albinger.
4: A recall is being issued for bags of frozen blueberries sold at Publix because of a possible E. coli contamination. Health update, I'm Scott Pringle.
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10: From the Townsquare, New Jersey Info and Weather Network, I'm Chief Meteorologist Dan Zarrow. Your travel and outdoor plans may be in trouble here with thunderstorms in the neighborhood. The high humidity fueling some pockets of heavy rain, so be careful out there until storms exit late this evening. Overnight low temperature, pretty sticky, 74. Tomorrow, mostly cloudy with a chance of a quick late day shower or thunderstorm. Pretty steamy, high of 90. Clouds and sun on Saturday and more comfortable. Could be some late day showers around, high 84. Get weather 24/7 wherever you are. 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

0: White, 96.9. The Big Q today, the number one food that Americans love to throw on the grill. What do you think it is? But first, I want to know, Devin, what did you have to eat on the 4th of July? What did either you grill or somebody else? What was your favorite?
1: You know when you eat something and you just remember how good it was? Well, we had some of the most amazing burgers that I've ever had on the 4th.
0: Oh, yeah.
1: Highly recommend my uncle making them again.
0: Okay, well, the next time you go to his house, please let me know where he lives so I can come along, too. Number one item that Americans love to throw on the grill, it is a burger. Number two is a chicken breast. Number three is a ribeye. Yeah, memories of those are flooding through my head right now.
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1: Oh, no.
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That's Taylor Swift's brand new song. It's in Toy Story 5 in the credits, just in case you didn't stay to watch those. Right now, though, it's Aerosmith. I could stay awake.

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8: From the Townsport, New Jersey Info and Weather Network, I'm Chief Meteorologist Dan Zarrow. Your travel and outdoor plans may be in trouble here with thunderstorms in the neighborhood. The high humidity fueling some pockets of heavy rain, so be careful out there until storms exit late this evening. Overnight low temperature, pretty sticky, 74. Tomorrow, mostly cloudy with a chance of a quick late day shower or thunderstorm. Pretty steamy, high of 90. Clouds and sun on Saturday and more comfortable. Could be some late day showers around, high 84. Get weather 24/7 wherever you are. Download our free mobile app today.
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0: Light 96.9. We have been talking about the foods that we love to grill, and I gotta say, it is making me extremely hungry. Amy, though, you guys have something special that you grill on. What is it?
1: We have a Blackstone at our house.
0: Oh,
1: and
0: nice.
1: We recently started making pizzas on and they were a little tricky to master at first.
0: I bet.
1: But we're doing pretty well now. And, yeah, we just had, like, a margarita pizza.

0: Yum. I am now going to be looking for my plus one the next time you have that. Let me know. What do you love to grill? What is your favorite recipe? Maybe something that you feel like you have become an expert in. Yeah, chat with me on our app. Let me know. I'm just going to build up my own little recipe book with all of your ideas.
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Tonight's story is from a young man named Drew. He says, I'm a deeply confused young man. I'm single and I'm dating a girl.

0: 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I'm Daria Albinger.
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1: There are now more than 500 confirmed Ebola-related deaths in the Democratic Republic of Congo. That's according to new CDC data, which also shows more than 1,500 confirmed cases in the Central African country, the center of an outbreak. No Ebola cases connected with the outbreak have been reported in the United States. The CDC is advising to avoid non-essential travel to several areas of Congo. If you want to prevent cognitive decline, take a walk, but not a casual stroll.
2: A study by the Albert Einstein College of Medicine found people in their 80s who maintain an exceptionally quick walking pace are far more likely to stay mentally sharp than their slower-moving peers. Researchers say when you walk, your heart is beating faster and pumping blood not only into your muscles, but into your brain. The faster you go, the more blood that gets to the brain. Similar benefits were found in people who swim or cycle quickly, too. I'm Daria Albinger.
1: A recall is being issued for bags of frozen blueberries sold at Publix because of a possible E. coli contamination. Health update, I'm Scott Pringle.